0: diet and exercise, panalo panalo ka. 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
2: Twas the night before Christmas, and all through the house, not a creature was stirring, not even a mouse down below. So in my flannel pajamas, I went tippy-toe. 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
1: Your Honor, before the witness answers, Your Honor, can the witness be directed not to, during the examination, not to confer with other people or his staff, Your Honor? Seated behind.
2: Conferring with
0: you. Which witness, Your Honor, is he referring to?
1: This witness.
2: Who are you conferring with, Colonel Amoran Singh?
3: He's our army lawyer, sir. I was just asking about the stipulations explanation.
2: Kindly avoid that, Colonel Amoran Singh.
3: Yes, sir.
2: As earlier ordered by the chair, while you are testifying, you are not to consult or get any coaching from anyone, whether it's a party in interest, and or the councils for either party. We will as best as we can, Colonel, we will look out, the court will look out for your rights and interests, and we'll so invoke it. You may invoke it anytime you need to, or the court may do so, should the parties fail to invoke it for you.
1: You may proceed,
2: counsel. It's ordered. Thank you for that, Attorney Linden.
1: We also object to the question, Your Honor, for being compound and vague, Your Honor.
2: Now I forgot the question already. Kindly repeat the question, Attorney Ray.
0: Base po dito sa dokumento, which were already subject to stipulation by the parties, pinagkasunduan na po.
2: I remember, if you know, overruled, if you know, Colonel Amoran Singh, if you know that that document was used or was submitted to COA in relation to an AUM, if you know.
3: Yes, Your Honor. The question was when I knew.
0: Kailan mo unang nalaman?
3: October 17, 2023, during the hearing
0: in the lower house. Yun lamang pong yung mismong hearing na yun?
3: Yes, sir.
0: Okay. So, ang tanong ko po, kasama po ba yung ginawang paggamit ng DepEd dun sa purpose ng pag-issue nyo ng certification?
3: If we could... I'd like to clarify the question, sir.
0: Sige po, palitan ko na lang yung tanong. Ano po ang kaugnayan ng certification na inisyu nyo dun sa umano'y matagumpay na paggastos ng 15.54 million confidential funds ng DepEd para umano sa pagbabayad ng rewards?
1: Objection, Your Honor. No basis.
0: Well, Your Honor,
2: if the witness knows, counsel,
3: I have no knowledge, sir.
2: I would have expected that.
0: Wala kayong kaalaman po.
3: Yes, sir. I haven't even read the COA document, sir.
0: Hindi niyo po nakita yung COA document?
3: Okay. No, sir.
0: Nung malaman niyo po na ginamit yung certification niyo para dun sa pagki-clear ng confidential funds na dinisallow ng COA, could you tell us ano po yung naging reaction nyo?
1: Objection, Your Honor. Misleading.
2: Objection is sustained, counsel.
0: Your Honor, there's nothing misleading with the question. I'm just asking for the reaction of the witness when he learned.
2: Counsel, I don't believe this was disallowed by COA counsel. There is no evidence to that effect.
0: I'm sorry. I'll reform. So, Yung pong, nung pong nalaman nyo na ginamit yung certification nyo para sagutin yung papagpa-flag ng COA doon sa audit observation nila, doon sa 15,540,000 pesos na ginastos umano sa pagbabayad ng reward, ano po yung naging reaction nyo?
3: Frankly, sir, I did not have any reaction, sir, because we conducted the Youth Leadership Summit and in coordination and with the help of all the stakeholders, sir. And we had our own problems in our area of operations 2023. During that time, we just had the bombing in Marawi City. Uh-huh. So frankly speaking, we had more, at least for us, more important things
0: to do. Okay lang po ba yun sa inyo?
1: Argumentative, Your Honor.
0: Anyway,
2: move on, counsel.
0: What explanation did DepEd officials, naalala niyo po ako ano yung paliwanag ng DepEd officials, yung binigay nila dun sa hearing kung saan kayo nag-attend?
1: Call for hearsay.
0: Dun sa issue na ito. Call for hearsay. He was present. Well, anyway, we will just confront the witness with the video.
2: You may do so, counsel.
0: Okay. Thank you, Your Honor. We request that we play, we be allowed to play, Your Honor, Exhibit Roman numeral number 1-1-6, part 6, starting at 17 minutes 43 seconds to 27 minutes 16 seconds. Technical, can we play video number 2?
2: Thank you, so directed.

0: With the indulgence of Congressman Flores, Congressman Acop, the chair recognizes Congressman Acop.
1: I would just like to ask some clarificatory questions regarding the interpellation of the Honorable Wistro. May no, who can answer me? Sino ang makakasagot? Kanino bang program itong sinasabi natin na Youth Leadership Summit? Is it a program of the DepEd? The Armed Forces of the Philippines? Kanino? Sino makapagsasabi sa akin?
0: Major General Bajau?
2: Bajau, sir.
0: Bajau?
2: May I be recognized, Mr. Chair?
0: You're recognized.
2: Your Honor, it's a Philippine Army-wide program, a three-day activity po.
1: It's an activity included in the budget of the Armed Forces of the Philippines. Tama?
2: Yes, Your Honor.
1: It's one of the PPAs insofar as your budget is concerned.
2: Yes, sir.
1: So in other words, when you conduct these events, you do not need the help of other agencies or the funding of other agencies.
2: I would disagree to that, Your Honor, because we can only spend for our own troops, but the need of other participants and the subject matter experts have to be carried by participating
1: now,
2: agencies.
1: What is the legal basis why the program of the Armed Forces of the Philippines is participated on by other agencies of government? What is the legal basis?
2: Your Honor, we just operate in the context of the Peace and Order Councils. Our participation in the POC would also reflect on the participation of other agencies when we conduct this activity, sir.
1: Oh, direct question, Alan General. Did you receive any funds from the confidential funds of the OVP in the conduct of these events?
2: No, sir.
1: No?
2: No, sir.
1: There's no funds coming from? There are no funds coming from the Office of the Vice President?
2: Yes, sir. No funds coming from them.
1: Thank you. May I ask Yusek Memfin?
3: Yes, sir.
0: Yusek Memfin, you are recognized.
1: Why would certifications be addressed to you?
3: Your Honor, Mr. Chair, as I mentioned a while ago, I was asked by the Office of the Secretary to get report from the...
1: You were asked by the...
3: Office of the Secretary.
1: By the...
3: Office of the Secretary.
1: And who in the Office of the Secretary asked you that? Hindi naman pwedeng magsalita yung Office of the Secretary, di po ba? So there must be somebody from the Office of the Secretary who asked you to do that. And may I know who that is?
3: It's our former Chief of Staff.
1: And who might that be? And who might that be?
3: Former USEC Attorney Mike Poa po, sir.
1: USEC Poa. Would you agree to the answer of the USEC of USEC Memfin?
4: Yes, Mr. Chair, Congressman Acop. Yes, I confirm that.
1: That you asked him to ask for the certifications from the different unit commanders of the Philippine Army.
4: If I may explain, Your Honor, the answer is yes.
1: Sagutin mo muna yung tanong ko bago ka mag-explain.
4: Yes, diba? Yes po.
1: So, tama yung sagot sa akin ni Yusek Memfin.
4: Yes po.
1: Na kayo po ang humingi sa kanya.
5: Your Honor, can I request the technical to pause because I have a question or two for the witness?
6: You may proceed, Counsel.
5: Thank you, Your Honor. Colonel, narinig niyo po yung usapan dun sa naging hearing.
6: Yes, sir.
5: Tanong ko lang po, in your case, sino po ang humingi ng certification?
7: I was directed by our then commander of the 1st Infantry Tabak Division, Major General Viray, to draft the certification. He was called by USEC Undersecretary Menpin, sir.
5: So more or less, tama po yung pinag-usapan dito. It's
7: yes,
5: according
7: sir.
5: To what you experienced. Ganun po.
7: Yes, sir.
5: Okay. So can we proceed with the playing of the
6: How video? Many more minutes is that, counsel?
5: About 3 or 4 minutes, Your Honor.
6: Proceed.
1: Yeah, now, humingi siya ng certification doon sa mga units ng Philippine Army na nag-conduct ng YLS.
4: Your Honor, if I may qualify, hindi po specifically on YLS. What I asked for was for any accomplishment. Kasi po yung ayon doon sa AOM na natanggap namin, pag nagbigay daw po ng rewards, you needed evidence of success of the information you received from the rewards. I mean, you received through the giving out of rewards. So because of this, I coordinated with USEC Mempin to see to provide any proof of accomplishment para po doon sa rewards na na-disburse ng confidential funds.
1: Thank you. May I ask, you have been in the Army, USEC Mempin, di ba?
3: Yes, Your Honor, Mr. Chair.
1: Ano po ang part ng programang YLS na may kasamang rewards?
3: Could
1: you please tell me which part of that program would require the giving or the awarding of rewards? Which part of the program would require the gathering of information? Kasi yun po yung purpose ng confidential fund ng DepEd. Apat po yun. Now, which part of this?
3: Your Honor, Mr. Chair, for the conduct of YLF per se, there's no in that particular any areas of that for the
1: yes.
3: rewards, giving of rewards, Your Honor, Mr. Chair.
1: Basahin ko man ng ilang beses yung programa na yon, walang nagsasabi doon na pwedeng gamitin yung confidential fund ng isang agency. Would you agree with me?
3: Yes, Your Honor, Mr. Chair.
1: Yes. So, USEC po, mali po yun. Kasi kitang-kita naman na natin that you asked for these documents to support your liquidation in so far as the confidential fund of the Department of Education is concerned. Kasi hindi naman kaya basically primordial na kasama doon po sa mga events na yun. And yet, you are submitting or you submitted to COA documents to support your liquidation of the confidential fund of the Department of Education. Wala eh. Kahit na anong basa ko. Kasi, for your information, USEC COA, naging controller ako ng pulis eh, kaya alam ko kung ano ang sinasabi nitong mga membro ng Philippine Army ngayon eh. Alam ko rin na ginagamit nyo lang yun para i-justify yung expenditure nyo ng confidential fund ng Department of Education.
6: Counsel, diba? Can you already pause it here?
1: To justify.
6: Attorney Ray.
5: Your Honor, just 1 minute more, Your Honor.
6: This is already Congressman Akop speaking.
5: Yes, Your Honor. There was an answer. I don't want to end it here because if I remember, there is a response from USEC POA, and I don't want to cut it here because baka sabihin po nila pinuputol ko yung sagot niya.
6: Mag-object na nga si Attorney Lindon.
5: Anyway, Your Honor, I can end it here.
6: End it here, Counsel. Okay. You can present this part when you call or after you call Attorney POA, if you want.
5: Well, Your Honor, I don't know what the objection of counsel would be, but we can address it because the only reason that these are not accepted as proof of the truth is if the respondent will have no opportunity to present the witness to correct, Your Honor. These are senior personnel of the DepEd. They are senior aides of, and they were making public statements under oath, Your Honor.
6: Yes, counsel, but we are dealing
5: anyway,
6: with Colonel Burensing here. He has no relation anymore to the statements of the late Congressman.
5: I was just going to ask him in relation to the explanation given by DepEd. In relation to the certification mm. issue, Your Honor.
6: You may proceed, Counsel. I think you. He has heard enough in relation to that.
5: Sige po. Ang pagkaka, kung napanood niyo po, Colonel, ang paliwanag po nung USEC ng DepEd na sinasabi niya na hiningan daw po sila ng certification, na hiningan, nagkaroon ng AOM, hiningan sila ng proof ng 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
8: Your Honor, can the prosecution be directed to just ask the question?
6: Kindly simplify the question, yes, Counsel. Sure. I know where you're getting at. Ask the question directly.
5: Sige po. Let me just ask a few preliminary questions before I ask the our ultimate question, Your Honor. Colonel, para lang po sa kaalaman ng lahat, no? Tanong ko lang po, ano po yung area ng operations ng 1st Infantry Division?
7: Currently, sir, or 2023, sir?
5: Yung pong 2023.
7: Yes, sir. The area of operation of the 1st Infantry Division for during 2023 are the provinces of Lanao del Norte, Lanao del Sur, Zamboanga del Sur, Zamboanga del Norte, Zamboanga Sibugay, Misamis Occidental, and parts of Misamis Oriental, sir.
5: Okay po. Gano'n na po kayo katagal yung unit nyo na naka-assign dyan sa, I understand that's called Zamboanga Peninsula?
7: Yes, sir.
5: Gano'n po katagal na kayong naka-station dyan, yung unit nyo?
7: I have to look at the historical records, sir, for the specific estimate. Date. But I think the 1st Infantry Division transferred there after, late 70s or early 80s, sir.
5: So, dekada na po.
7: Yes,
5: tama
7: sir.
5: Po ba?
7: Yes, sir.
5: So, siguro kung late 70s or 80s, mga 50 years?
7: 2026, more or so, sir.
5: So, you have been embedded there for 50 years. Ang tanong ko po, kung mayroon pong ahensya ng gobyerno na magko-conduct ng intelligence or confidential information sa area of operations nyo, ano po ba yung karaniwang SOP?
7: May I clarify, sir? SOP of the Army or the Police?
5: Ano po yung SOP na ginagawa ng mga ahensya ng gobyerno? Lalong pag sila ay magko-conduct ng intelligence or confidential information sa area ng kagaya nyong Army unit.
8: Yes, objection, sir. Your Honor. Speculative, incompetent.
5: No, Your Honor. I'm just asking about this standard operating procedure, Your Honor.
8: Your Honor.
5: Witness is supposed to know, Your Honor.
8: The prosecution is asking the SOP of other agencies, Your Honor.
5: No, I'm asking the supposed SOP.
8: Of other agencies.
6: What are you leading at, Counsel? Still in relation to the document being submitted as part of DepEd's liquidation?
5: Yes, Your Honor. In relation to the explanation given by the DepEd during the hearing on 17 October 2024.
6: With the indulgence of counsels. Colonel Buran Singh, sinumiti po ng DepEd bilang bahagi ng sagot nila sa AOM yung certification na pinirmahan po ninyo maliban dun sa ibang certifications na in-stipulate kanina bilang patunay na naging matagumpay yung kanilang confidential operations. Una, nalalaman niyo po ba yan?
7: No, sir. I am not an intelligence officer, sir, so I'm not privy to any intelligence officer.
6: Pangalawa, binanggit niyo po kanina na walang binigay o wala kayong tinanggap na pera mula sa DepEd. Wala rin binigay na pera ang DepEd sa AFP o sa First Tabak o sa unit ninyo. Tama po ba?
7: Yes, sir.
6: But would you know if DepEd spent on that activity on their own people because you collaborated with DepEd on that activity? Would you know? Sabi nyo kanina kasi KKB eh.
7: Yes, sir. What I know is they arrived there. They were there during the youth leadership summits, and traveling, as I know, in the government entails expenses and permission to leave the post, sir.
6: Alam nyo ba na confidential funds ang ginastos para doon sa expenses na yun o hindi po?
7: I have no knowledge about the source of funds, sir.
6: So you can confirm that no money was given to the AFP or any of its units anyone in your unit, but that DepEd must have spent money on the activities?
7: I can only speak for the 1st Infantry Tabak Division, Philippine Army, sir. No funds were downloaded to our specific unit, sir.
6: But it is very possible that DepEd spent on the YLS and the IECs.
7: Yes, sir.
6: Final question. Did you spend intelligence or confidential funds for these activities on the part of the AFP? Or was this part of your regular programming, as you said earlier, chargeable against your regular budget?
7: It's part of the regular budget, sir. But if I may explain, sir, so that the...
6: You may, sir.
7: Yes, sir. The conduct of the Youth Leadership Summit is part of the a campaign, sir. So it involves civil military operations, combat operations, and intelligence operations. Although I cannot comment about the intelligence operations, sir, but they are interlinked and mutually supporting. So... all Army and AFP operations are intelligence-driven, sir.
6: So it's possible that intelligence funds were spent by the AFP in regard or in relation to these activities?
7: Yes, sir.
6: Your witness, counsel.
9: Thank you, Your Honor.
6: You may proceed from there.
9: Ang tanong ko po, balikan ko lang po yung tanong. Di po ba kanina nasabi nyo na ilang dekada na po kayo dyan sa Zamboanga Peninsula? Ang tanong ko lamang po, kung merong ahensya ng gobyerno nang magko-conduct ng intelligence or confidential information sa area ninyo, meron po bang SOP na dapat sundan?
8: Vague, Your Honor.
9: If the
8: vague, incompetent.
6: What's your response, Attorney Ray, to the objection?
9: Your Honor, It's a simple question, Your Honor. If there is an SOP followed by military units.
8: Your Honor, the witness already mentioned that he is not an intelligence officer.
9: I'm not talking about...
6: If he knows, counsel. If he doesn't, then let that be his response. Colonel Borenseng, you may answer, sir.
7: Thank you, Your Honor. I wouldn't know, sir, because, again, sir, I'm not an intelligence officer. I'm a civil military officer.
9: May coordination po bang ginawa yung DepEd nung umano'y nag-conduct sila ng intelligence or confidential information nung 2023 sa area ninyo?
8: Leading, Your Honor.
6: Reform Council.
9: So, meron po bang SOP pag magko-conduct ng operations sa area ng isang kagaya nyong division ng Army?
8: Leading, Your Honor, as you answered.
9: Okay. So,
6: just to get over the hump, counsel, please reform. I know where you're getting.
9: What is the SOP, sir?
8: As an answer, Your Honor.
9: Wala pang sagot, sir.
6: I'll allow it, counsel. Again, just to get over this hump.
7: Yes, sir.
6: Honorable Borenseng, if you know.
7: Thank you, Your Honor. I don't know, sir. It's not my field of expertise, sir. Again, I'm an infantry operations officer and a civil military operations officer. It's okay, a completely different field, sir.
9: We submit, sir. We will move on to another point.
6: Is there a chance you will finish your direct counsel before lunch?
9: I'll try to finish, Your Honor.
6: Kindly do so. Kindly try to do so without pressuring your counsel.
9: I have several pages, but...
6: Please proceed.

0: Ang sabi po kanina nung USEC ng DepEd, no? Kaya daw po niya isinama yung certification niyo doon sa kanilang sagot sa AOM ay baka daw sakali doon sa information na ipinrovide ng DepEd ay galing sa confidential operations, no? 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Mayroon, sino po sa DepEd or related parties ang nag-relay sa, o anong informasyon ang binigay nila sa inyo patungkol doon?
1: Objection, Your Honor. The question is premised on hearsay, Your Honor.
0: No, it's hearsay. It's not hearsay, Your Honor. They're claiming that to be the fact, Your Honor. I'm just asking him, if that is the fact, did they receive any information and from whom?
1: Hearsay, Your Honor, and misleading, Your Honor.
2: Counsel, I even doubt if Colonel Borensing would understand or... Let's see, Colonel Borensing, do you understand the question? Can you answer?
3: I was about to ask clarification.
2: That was I would have sustained on that count. Kindly clarify your question, counsel.
0: Sino po sa DepEd ang nag-relay ng information sa inyo? Tungkol...
2: That didn't finish, counsel.
0: Umano sa kanilang confidential information na sa nakuha nila para daw isabihan kayo kung saan at kailan dapat yung ganapin yung YLS at IEC activities nyo.
1: Objection, Your Honor. No basis, compound, misleading.
0: There's basis, Your Honor, because that's the claim.
2: I would have to sustain, counsel, for being compound. Again, the witness might have difficulty answering the question. Kindly simplify your question.
0: I will
2: counsel.
0: Reform the question. Mayroon po ba kayong natanggap o sino po sa DepEd ang nagbigay ng information sa inyo tungkol sa kung saan dapat nyo i-conduct yung inyong YLS at IEC operations?
1: Same objection, Your Honor. No basis, Your Honor. Witness has yet been qualified to answer that
0: your
1: question,
0: Honor,
1: Your Honor.
0: Is the civil military operations chief?
2: With the counsel's indulgence, Colonel Borensing, sa pagpili po ba ng area kung saan yung kukonduct ang YLS at saka IEC, meron bang input ang DepEd? Kaugnay niyan, gamit ang di umano confidential information mula sa kanila o mula sa informants nila. Meron po ba o wala? Doon sa walong area.
3: Sir, in the 8 areas, sir, where the Youth Leadership Summit was were conducted, sir, there were some inputs from the DepEd, sir, because some of the areas are schools, sir, and many of the participants are students, sir. So definitely, sir, they were involved in the planning, in the choosing of the area, sir.
2: Sino yung nagbigay po ng inputs? Anong level sa DepEd?
3: If I could look at my record, sir.
2: You can look at your record, sir.
0: Diba, sabihin niyo confidential.
2: Let's still refer to Lanao del Sur as an example, Colonel Borensing.
3: Yes, sir.
2: The one you did in Marawi.
0: Thank you, boss.
2: While we're waiting, Attorney Ray, kindly speak closer to the mic so that our TSN people can more accurately get your statements and words. Yes, Colonel Borensing. Sino po sa DepEd?
3: Your Honor, it's not specified here, the specific name. What's specified here is it was conducted in the municipal gymnasium of Maging Lanao del Sur, sir.
2: Do you remember if it was a local DepEd official in the area or a national DepEd official that gave you inputs?
3: It's usually the school principal, the superintendent of a particular school district, the regional officers of the DepEd, sir, that we coordinate with, sir.
2: Usually, walang national DepEd official.
3: National meeting, sir, from the head office.
2: From the central office.
3: In my experience in 2023, sir, there was none, sir.
2: Still speaking of your experience in 2023, would you characterize inputs given by DepEd insofar as the conduct of these wireless and IECs to be confidential in nature? Or the product of confidential activities?
3: I cannot comment on if it's a product of a confidential activity, sir, but what they provided us were more of information on the schools, schedules of specific schedules of the school year where the students may be allowed to join the Youth Leadership Summit, and of course, permission to talk with the students.
2: Is it possible that some confidential information were obtained and that was the product of the confidential information they contained?
3: I have no knowledge about that, sir.
2: Your witness, Attorney Robles.
0: Thank you, Your Honor. Can I proceed now?
2: You may proceed, Counsel.
0: Colonel, yung pong unit nyo, CMO, Civilian Military Operations Unit, kayo po yung, sabi nyo kanina, ang direktang nakatutok sa YLS at IEC activities. Pag nagko-conduct po kayo ng YLS at IEC activities, ano pong operations ang ginagawa ng unit nyo para masigurado na maayos at matiwasay na maidadaos yung activities nyo?
3: Yes, sir. I think it's basically organizational in nature, sir. Planning, implementation, after activity, reviews, and calling the subject matter experts, asking permission from the parents and school of the youth, and then making sure that they enjoy themselves while conducting the activity.
0: Meron po bang ibang units ng division nyo na tumutulong para siguraduhin na maayos at mapayapang maidaos yung inyong YLS at IEC activity?
4: Oras, alas 11:48, balikan ta lang ang nagpa-rinsin nga impeachment trial pagkatapos ang MyTC Network News.
5: Kampiyon sa balita, kampiyon sa drama, kampiyon sa musika, kampiyon sa komentaryo, kampiyon sa serbisyo publiko. 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
1: Political Talks. 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From Gen Z buzz to high society chatter. 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

consciousness attached. In such situations, Anya, your mind is all over the place and spontaneous, thoughtless idiocy is displayed. Gibson says he certainly apologizes to anyone who was upset by his actions. Exclusive! Gilas head coach Tim Cone may paglilinaw hinggil sa career ni Kai Soto. At Lionel Richie nasa ICU. Susunod yan sa agenda.

0: the press conference yet. So I thought, honestly, I was shocked it came out publicly. And I hope Miami doesn't kill me for it.
1: Kaya nilinaw ni Cohn na hindi ito isang formal na makikipag-usap sa Miami para kay Soto. 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Naging guest assistant coach si Cohn ng Heat sa the NBA Summer League at nagkaroon ng pagkakataong makasama at makapag-observe sa organization ni Spoelstra. 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
0: I guess if I had one dream, final dream at this point, it's getting on the floor against Eric Spoelstra in the Olympics or the World Cup, playing the U.S. team. That would be amazing.
1: Gilas, Pilipinas, kontra Team USA, Team Cohn kontra Eric Spoelstra. Isang matchup na hindi pa nangyayari pero malinaw na may personal na bigat para sa Gilas coach. Para sa Agenda, Zeus Valdez, Bilyonaryo News Channel.
2: Nasa ICU ang Grammy-winning artist na si Lionel Richie. Multiple reports say the 77-year-old singer checked himself into a hospital after his concert sa St. Louis, Missouri noong weekend. He felt ill umano during the show and even asked his team for a chair while performing his iconic hit All Night Long. He is said to be in stable condition. Dinala rin si Richie sa ospital back in June after feeling dizzy sa show in Minnesota. Richie is currently on tour with Earth, Wind & Fire and is scheduled to perform in San Francisco on September 26th. Hindi lang turismo ang palalaguin sa nilagdaang kasunduan ng DOT at Newport World Resorts. Plano ring i-showcase ang Filipino hospitality. Narito ang Agenda Report ni Lian Bustillos.
3: 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Paliwanag ng DOT, demand cannot wait. 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
3: Beyond the offerings of luxurious stay and world-class cuisine, plano ng Newport World Resort sa paiktingin ng tourism sector sa bansa through its specialty, hosting top-tier Filipino performances. 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
7: Hindi ka makanakaw pag ano?
8: Hindi ka makapagnakaw kung ang partner mo sa mga project, whether that be classrooms, pabahay, roads, or flood control projects, ay mga foreigner.
7: Mm.
8: Hindi ba? Wag lang yung, ibig sabihin yung, ano, like Japan, we talked about JICA. This last night. Mm-mm. Like JICA, hindi ba, pinagmamalaki nga ni dating Governor Remulla na kapartner kasi yung JICA. Now, even the bridge in Isabela, Governor Rod Albano told us that yung gagawa sana doon sa malaking bridge na yon na gumuho, ay dapat Japanese ang kanyang contractors and partners. Kinuha daw ng DPWH. Ayun ang nangyari. Wala pa bang isang taon? Gumuho na. Di ba yung mahabang-mahabang bridge na, na ganon? So I'm thinking maybe talagang it's really time to decentralize from DPWH and ipa-subcontract to the private sector o kaya sa
7: ano. Yeah. Especially even the classrooms, right?
8: Yes.
7: Remember way back also, we partnered, some of the senators were saying, Senator Drilon, I've said this also before, he was saying, I think it was the Philippine Chinese Chamber of Commerce. I'm not sure, but it was a group connected with the Chinese Commerce and Industry at that. They were building classrooms back way back for 500,000. Mm. So para, I think that time when they had some sort of budget for classrooms, he was partnering, si Senator Drilon, with them.
9: At talagang very active yung Chinese community, Chinese-Filipino community, sa pag-raise ng funds para makapagpatayo ng classroom na mura lang.
7: Yes.
9: O kumpara naman sa pag-DPWH yung namuno, parang times 10.
7: Baka nga Philippine-Chinese, ano, parang community, yeah. Sila nga yun. So, yeah, that might be a good idea because sa interview mo kanina, sabi ni Senator JV, di ba, dapat ilipat na yung classroom sa DepEd.
8: Yes. Yes. Hindi kasi, parang sumang-ayon siya. So, ang sana matuloy. I'm just wondering if does he have the power to really dictate on everyone or influence everyone na kasi mababawasan ang budget ng DPWH.
7: Right.
8: Hindi ba? They'll have to reallocate. Eh, humihingi pa ng 100 billion si Sec. Vince. Mm.
2: So what's the lesson here? Dapat the private sectors and the public sector should work together, no?
8: Yes, oo. Well, it would be good if the private sector, like big business, would help volunteer, like some of them do. I know Aboitiz does that.
7: The one with a good reputation. Yung may integridad.
8: Correct. Para walang kitaan masyado. 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Yun. Well, it's just a suggestion. At pinag-uusapan po ang budget ngayon.
7: Naman.
8: Yan. Okay.
7: 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Yun na lang.
2: Yun talaga yung moral lesson.
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7: Budget season, yan po ang ating agenda ngayong gabi. Ako po si Pinky Webb.
9: Ako naman si Willard Cheng. Para sa mga karagdagang balita, bisitahin ang aming official website, bnc.ph.
2: Ako naman si Erica Christensen.
8: At ako si Corina Sanchez Rojas. Sa bawat issue, may anggulo at ang balita may agenda.
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10: 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This year, 22 schools from 4 divisions across Iloilo and Guimaras have finally accepted the challenge. But only 10 schools will make it to the finals. 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

speak of the times we will know. From today, I will live for you only. Wish I'd said

two of us moves on. And now all we have is each other and a little memory to cling to.

Cancer, cyst o kontumor, gagmadamo pangaiban, DTX 500, mabakal sa Klinika de Alternativo Medicina and Wellness Center ni Dr. Ramil Uy, sa kilid, sang Robinson's Haro.